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1: 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Get its milk, the city reaches out to its New England countryside. It is 5 a.m. now up in the country.
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2: Schöne

different life. 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It was a different life. 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How time flies by. Damn, I really miss.

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you are babe. It's been a long road since you found God. Was he up there? Was he fuck yeah? Took you a minute, you've been punching the light. It's been a hard these nights. It's kinda like when you fight your way out, you're me and Knuckles, baby.

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1: In the history of pop, there are extraordinary golden decades. 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
1: Say, what's with all the gloom hiding in your broom closet? You leave like a silver fish.

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One for sorrow, two for she'll tell me how a day went. You can't measure anything good in football pitches or Empire State Building, stacked one on top of another. All the good

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You're the god particle in baby banks, the blackest black ever painted, or the world's largest roadside ball of yarn. 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
1: What?

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That's the Reno poem with a bell that

0: seen many changes in the world of radio. But what does this have to do with you?
1: Ego FM.
2: Musik, die alles